0: Well, my older daughter is expecting her first child, so I'm going to be a grandfather. So, like, within the week.
1: Andrew Cook, a band director here at Carmel High School.
0: So that's a new role for me. And of course, she lives in Washington, D.C. So it's, I hate that she lives that far away, but I'll drive out when I can. And I've got my flight booked for after Grand Nationals, and I'm going
1: to
0: hang out.
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3: Sandra, tell me your favorite thing about Indiana high school sports.
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3: They need you in the stands now more than ever.
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2: My dad came to live with us last month, and you know, it's going pretty well.
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It was a surreal experience to walk into WHJE on August 11th, 2017, my freshman orientation night at Carmel High School. Although I had never set foot in the station before, I immediately knew I was home. 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I strive to find this rush in all of my future endeavors, and I can't thank WHJE enough. And for the last time, this has been Ella Carlson for 91.3 WHJE Carmel.

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0: High school sports have a unique way of setting the tone for our entire school community. How? By demanding our very best, no matter who we are.
1: Every student, coach, parent, and fan has a responsibility to practice good sportsmanship at athletic events. It's on each of us to lead by example with our behavior.
2: The way we behave is not only a reflection of our own character, but of our schools as well. It lets everyone know, this is how we do things at our school. This is what we expect. This is who we are.
3: So, whether you're playing, coaching, or cheering, always demonstrate integrity with your words, actions, and attitudes at our athletic events. Our school's image is up to us.
4: I'm IHSAA Commissioner Paul Neidig. 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This is leading by example. This is leaving a positive impression. This is your IHSAA.
5: 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People like Arctic Monkeys, Bastille, The National, and Zedd. You know them, right? 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
2: Music is a bridge between the material and the spiritual. 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

0: Okay, so you're 25, halfway through your 20s. That's supposed to be like your roaring 20s where you're crazy. Okay, well, now you're 25. You're in probably what, maybe $75,000 in debt.
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0: My days of playing basketball for North Posey High School are still some of my favorite memories. Years later, I can still remember the feeling of wearing my Vikings jersey proudly and representing my community. I'm IHSA Commissioner Paul Neidig, and these student athletes know how that feels.
1: It's an honor to represent my school and wear their name, to have the entire community rooting for my success, to contribute to my school's legacy and all the student athletes who came before me. I'm Josie Campbell, and I'm a proud Brownsburg Bulldog.
2: Playing high school sports gives me a sense of ownership in my school. 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I'm Jet Wolfley, and I'm a proud Terre Haute North Patriot.
0: Demonstrate your pride by buying a ticket to your high school's athletic events. 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This is your IHSAA.
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Dearly beloved, we are gathered here today to get through this thing called life. Electric word life, that means forever, and that's a mighty long time. But I'm here to tell you, there's something else. The afterworld. 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

0: What's included in the price of a ticket when you attend a high school athletic event? For starters, greater opportunities for our kids.
1: And here comes Lopez. He dribbles, fakes, shoots, and scores! A high-paying job!
0: Putting today's young people on the pathway to success. Inspiring them to never give up. Encouraging them to always do their best. Teaching them how to be better leaders. It's all included in the price of admission when you go to an IHSAA athletic event. All you have to do is buy a ticket.
2: I can do that.
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8: My

If you would have told me 4 years ago that I'd be the host of a nationally awarded talk show, the social media manager of a radio station, and going to college studying sports media, I wouldn't have believed you. 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WHJE is such a historic and successful program that I'm honored to be a part of. 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

0: We're firing you right back into the music on WHJE.
1: So you see, son, good manners are very, very important. Someday, many years from now, when you're a grown-up, you'll be a man. And when you are, you should be a gentleman. Do you want me to go through it one more time?
2: Yes.
1: Yes, please.
2: Yes, please.
1: Exactly. Always say please, thank you, you're welcome, and excuse me. Sit up straight, hold doors open for ladies. If a door's shut, then knock first. 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
1: And don't interrupt. 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Got it?
2: Got it.
1: And stop picking your nose.
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0: Man, it just doesn't seem like there's anything to do for me at Carmel High School. 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

0: Here at WHJE, we are always trying to serve the people. 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

0: When you think about high school, what do you imagine? Maybe a lot of stress from classes, or possibly the piles of homework. But what if I told you high school wasn't all work and no play? 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This message is brought to you by the WHJE Public Service Department.
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heart tonight. You're probably on a rampage somewhere. You have been known to take delight in

0: The Final Chapter is back for a second year with a new host. 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
1: Today we decided to walk to school. 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The stoplight counted down. 15, 14,
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1: When it happened, we could look in every direction and see a sunset surrounding us. 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
0: 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This is Indiana. This is your IHSAA.
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0: My name's Harel Halevi, outgoing senior, WHJE class of 2021. My 4 years at WHJE has shaped who I am as a person. Of course, there were the technical skills. I learned how to broadcast. I learned how to work with a computer. But what really impacted me was the family I found here. For 4 years, I had the chance to be myself on air and make some of the best memories with some of the closest friends of my high school career. I had the greatest radio show ever.
1: Creeper.
2: Oh, man.
3: You guys are the worst.
1: No, we're not.
3: Thank you. Just
1: FYI.
3: facts. But we are going to be jumping into our unpopular opinions, essentially.
0: And the man cave.
4: And they wanted him to keep the deer in the store.
1: A deer?
4: A deer.
1: I saw a bison or something earlier, but not a deer.
4: What? Does that top a deer?
1: How did he, like, leash a deer?
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WHJE to me is more than four letters. It's more than some call number and more than another class in my schedule. As I'm rounding out my last year here at Carmel, I can finally grasp the impact WHJE has had on my life. From starting out in lab classes to exploring the possibilities of audio in my second year, WHJE started as a way to express my creativity in a new and fun way. I've made podcasts and PSAs, but even that isn't the full extent of what this station means to me. WHJE became a community. 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This has been Kayla Garrity for 91.3 WHJE, Carmel.

0: As we welcome back our students to Carmel High School, we realize that this is a stressful and confusing time. 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
1: 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And when you are, you should be a gentleman. Do you want me to go through it one more time?
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I'm Juliana Staples from Vanderbilt University in Nashville, Tennessee. You should look at Vanderbilt if you're interested in top-notch academics, but also athletics, a park-like campus within a city, Nashville, Tennessee. So fun. The most concerts of any city in the United States. And also, students are really balanced and do a lot of things in the classroom. Like, most students have two majors and are also in research, but also

0: They're all in organizations. We have 420 student organizations. So if that sounds fun, you should check us out. Thank you.
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0: 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This cheers for you.
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2: Why all the love? Why do we think you're number one?
0: Because as high school athletes, we know there is no us without you.
2: We know that when you buy a ticket to see an IHSAA game or meet, you're helping pay for new uniforms, safer equipment, or even a bus ride to the game.
0: But we also know what you're really saying is, I believe in you. I believe you could be somebody.
2: When you think about all of the opportunities your attendance at an IHSAA athletic event creates,
0: and the fact that you paid for your ticket,
2: well, fantastic doesn't begin to describe how we feel about you.
0: High school sports.
2: You pay.
0: We play.
2: Everybody wins.
3: This message brought to you by the IHSAA, encouraging you to go to a high school game this week and help build a future that benefits us all.
4: Peek-a-boo. 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Smile.
5: Smile, buddy.
4: Come on, smile. Oh, honey, he's still not smiling.
5: Maybe he's not a smiler.
4: Yeah, maybe he's just not a happy baby.
5: Maybe he's just being a boy. You know how boys are.
4: Or maybe he's teething. Oh, poor baby. 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

0: There was one time when my blood sugar was very, very low. 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
1: Camden Daphne, type 1 diabetic.
0: By that point, most people wouldn't have woken up because this was in the middle of the night. And I almost blacked out for a little bit. I went downstairs and I remember looking in the fridge. And then all I can remember after that is I woke up with a pack of eaten turkey in my bed.
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0: WHJE would like to thank the following members of the 91.3 Club for their generous support. Michael Hilsman, Mike and Michelle Goyer, Nicole Scott Hebert, Paul and Carmen Bashu, Rachel Byers-Brown, Robert Pugh, Sarah Carlisle, Seth Rindernecht, Susan and Jim Wilson, and Susan Darius. 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
1: When you were a little kid and you thought about what you wanted to be, teaching was at the top of your list. But things changed. 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

0: I'm Mary Soroki. I'm one of the admissions counselors from Belmont. Students should attend Belmont because we are in the heart of Nashville and we are just a wonderful university. So we are a medium-sized school. We have 7,700 students. About 6,500 of those are undergrads. We have over 90 majors. Students come from all backgrounds. We represent students from all 50 states. 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Or we represent students from 25 different countries as well, so a really nice, diverse, well-rounded student body population. We have over 160 organizations and are so connected to the music industry and Nashville itself, whether that mean for internships, health work, whatever it is, we represent everyone.
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0: Yes, you are the jerk for kicking out your 18-year-old son on his birthday.
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0: Yeah, I mean, I can understand that, but, like, come on, that's her kid. 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

0: My name is Alex Cole, and I had the chance to sit down with Mrs. Angela Swenson, a candidate for the judge of Hamilton County Superior Court 4. During our interview, she talked about her confidence in the new generation of voters.
1: I am going to be having my Girl Scouts, who are seniors in high school, voting. And to be able to have had my Girl Scouts from kindergarten all the way through senior and to know that they're going into the polls for the first time as seniors in high school is such a great joy. And knowing that my girls that I have watched grow up and the ideas that I have seen them come at me with for their bronze awards, their silver awards, gives me such great confidence of the choices that they are going to make. And so it just fills me that as voters of all the great things that they're going to accomplish.
0: She also gave information about how easy it is to register to vote and where you can vote when the election dates come around. For the full interview, visit 91.3WHJE.com.

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0: 2019 was a crazy year. The government shut down. The Amazon rainforest burned, along with the Notre Dame Cathedral. Hurricane Dorian decimated the Bahamas. It seems hard to find the good after such a long year of bad. But 2019 was also the year when the first photo of a black hole was taken, where Team Trees is planting 20 million trees to combat global warming. And when record number of women are sitting in the U.S. Congress. 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
0: We're Parsman Ruby and Ollie Chesterfield, and we're going to talk about all sorts of RPGs,
1: their gameplay,
0: their story and writing,
1: and our general thoughts on the game, including Persona, Pokemon, and many more.
0: So if you or someone you know loves RPGs, tell them to tune in.
1: Be there.
0: Or be square.
2: Yeah, you. It's me, your heart. Listen to me. We've got to talk. High blood pressure is serious, and yours? 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
0: So just, you know, being able to direct everything and pick everything out myself and then, you know, kind of be like a mentor to my cast and then also like work with them as a team and everything. That was a lot of fun. 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You know, it all went according to plan. I think we pulled it off.
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0: My days of playing basketball for North Posey High School are still some of my favorite memories. 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I'm IHSA Commissioner Paul Neidig, and these student athletes know how that feels.
1: 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I'm Josie Campbell, and I'm a proud Brownsburg Bulldog.
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0: What's included in the price of a ticket to attend an IHSAA athletic event?
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0: High school sports teach life skills that go beyond the field of play. Skills that pave the way to a better education and a more fulfilling career. It's all included in the price of admission when you attend a high school athletic event. All you have to do is buy a ticket.
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0: So I do a bunch of different things right before I start a race. 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And then obviously a few hours before, about an hour, we go and we run 2 miles to warm up.
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0: And then we proceed to do like some stretches. And then it's overall just kind of getting in that mindset of getting ready to run hard for whatever distance I'm running that night.
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0: WHJE would like to thank the following members of the 91.3 Club for their generous support. David Kenyon, Dominic James, Doug Lowry, Ellie Musla, Eric and Amy Meadows, Jeffrey Cutler, Grandma and Grandpa Seitz, Janine Pugh, and James Ulm. 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

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I have just one more word, first one I ever heard. Tell me it's not me, but your eyes are blurred. Don't know what to do, don't know what to feel. Don't know red from blue, don't know what is real. You assumed you could, you appropriate. Decided that you would, decided far too late.

0: Hi, my name's Kate Treader. I am a representative from St. Louis University. We're in St. Louis, Missouri, so part of the reason that St. Louis University is so cool is we are an urban campus. So right in the middle of the city, tons of things for our students to do. And we're also medium-sized, so large school resources and a small school size, and a liberal arts-based education, even if you are a science major, which is really cool. We do have top-ranked programs in engineering, business. We're known for pre-med studies, so if you are looking to go to medical school, we have our own med school, and we also have that for you to go to other med schools if you are interested. Outside of that, we're a Jesuit university, which means we're very interested in well-rounded education and making sure our students are globally minded.
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2: High school sports have a unique way of setting the tone for our entire school community. How? 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
4: 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This is who we are.
5: 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Our school's image is up to us.
6: 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Help set the tone by buying a ticket to your high school's athletic events. This is leading by example. This is leaving a positive impression. This is your IHSAA.
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0: If you bought a ticket to an IHSAA athletic event last weekend, give yourself a giant pat on the back.
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1: Yeah!
0: And thank you.
1: High school sports.
0: You pay.
1: We play.
0: Everybody wins.
1: That's right.
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0: 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It was an amazing experience, I definitely would not trade it for a lifetime.
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2: Hi, I'd like to report a bear hug.
1: Uh-huh, okay.
2: Well, we were building a bonfire, and I saw some, like, dry brush and leaves around, so, you know, I said to move the bonfire somewhere else, and out of nowhere, Smokey Bear shows up and hugs me.
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1: 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So that's pretty special, to get a hug from Smokey Bear.
2: So it was him. Hey, guys, I told you it was Smokey.
1: Okay, well, congratulations, my friend. And thanks for calling. 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
0: Oh my goodness, is what I meant to say. I gotta make a play before the end of seven today. I know that five fingers of death is a real test for a rapper who's...

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0: High school sports are different, especially in Indiana, and these Hoosier student athletes couldn't agree more.
1: We all know the saying, in 49 states, it's just basketball, but this is Indiana.
2: Well, the same is true for all high school sports in Indiana, like volleyball,
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2: 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This is who we are. This is Indiana. This is your IHSAA.
3: Chris, last year was a challenge.
4: It was quite a challenge.
3: But we overcame it.
4: That's what life's all about, overcoming challenges together.
3: And I'm so proud of our entire state and our local communities for persevering through last year together. I'm Indiana High School Athletic Association Assistant Commissioner Carrie Schludecker.
4: And I'm Assistant Commissioner Chris Kaufman. 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

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And I'ma rake them in the pile, throw them in the bag, tie them up and leave them. Cause mostly

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0: 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There's so many new things to see, new people, new food to try, all of that. And it's very different being at home every day. You kind of have to create worlds to explore and to be in. And for me, music helps me be really present.
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1: My name is Ruth Roosie. I'm a retired teacher. 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

0: Hey, are you coming over on Saturday?
1: No.
0: Why not?
1: Detention.
0: LOL for what?
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1: So, you know, I'm a dog, and I'm kind of new to this family, but I've noticed a trend. 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

Was it ever worth it? Was there all that much to gain? Well, we knew we'd miss the boat, and we'd already missed the plane. We didn't read the invite, we just danced it our own wake. All our favorites were a plane, so we could

0: When most people think of game development, they think of programming. However, that's actually a small part of the overall game itself.
1: Seth Eaton, founder and president of Carmel Gaming Development Club.
0: There's a lot of work to be done for artists, musicians, and general planning and management, but ultimately, we are providing a place for people to make the games they want to make.
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You're trying to use some physical connection. 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

0: Sound familiar? Listen again. Hear it yet? 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So why wouldn't you buckle up? 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
5: 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If she holler, if she holler.

For me, radio started in 2014. I went to the first ever WHJE summer camp. It was a four-day camp for middle schoolers, and we got to go on air and create promos and just had a blast doing it all. Then, after that, I decided to take the lab class my freshman year. I was fortunate enough to be able to broadcast a lacrosse game with my brother, who was a senior at the time. It was at that moment that I knew I wanted to be a part of this station for the rest of high school. WHJE has given me opportunities that I would have never imagined I would be able to do in my lifetime. I was able to broadcast the boys' basketball state championship game while sitting courtside at Bankers Life Fieldhouse. I got to interview former Indianapolis Colt and ESPN analyst Jeff Saturday. But the coolest one of them all was being able to go to the Indy 500 as a representative of the media. WHJE hasn't just given me fun opportunities, but also memories that I will cherish for the rest of my life. After it's all said and done, I can honestly say that joining 91.3 WHJE was the best decision of my high school years. And for one final time, for 91.3 WHJE Carmel, I am Mason Clayton.

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1: Okay, gang. So, chances are there'll never be an emergency ever, ever again.
2: Mm-hmm.
1: But just in case, let's talk about a plan.
2: Okay.
1: So, who's going to do what? Anyone? Yeah, okay, perfect. We'll figure it out as we go. So, who is going to grab the go bag?
2: What's a go bag? It is a bag we do not have that is filled with things we really, really need in an emergency.
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1: No doubt.
2: And Julie will be on the phone with Jill, Devin, Melissa, Karen, and Bruce.
1: Well, this is great. 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

0: can I have a ride home today? I really don't want to ride the bus.
1: Probably. How far away is your house?
0: It's only about 5 minutes from here.
1: Okay, sure. Hey, would you mind putting on your seatbelt?
0: What's the point? 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
0: Okay, I guess you're right. It's not that far, so I may as well use my seatbelt just in case.
1: Be safe and buckle up. 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

0: What's included in the price of a ticket when you attend a high school athletic event? For starters, greater opportunities for our kids.
1: And here comes Lopez. He dribbles, fakes, shoots, and scores! A high-paying job!
0: Putting today's young people on the pathway to success. Inspiring them to never give up. Encouraging them to always do their best. Teaching them how to be better leaders. It's all included in the price of admission when you go to an IHSAA athletic event. All you have to do is buy a ticket.
2: I can do that.
0: High school sports. We pay. They play. Everybody wins. This message brought to you by the IHSAA, encouraging you to go to a high school game this week and help build a future that benefits us all.
3: Okay, gang. So chances are there'll never be an emergency ever, ever again.
4: Mm-hmm.
3: But just in case, let's talk about a plan.
4: Okay.
3: So who's going to do what? Anyone? Yeah, okay, perfect. We'll figure it out as we go. So who is going to grab the go bag?
4: What's a go bag?
5: It is a bag we do not have that is filled with things we really, really need in an emergency.
6: Guess we won't have to worry about it then.
3: Ah, good point. So we all know who to call if something happens then, right?
6: I'd have to call Jill, Devin, Melissa, Karen, and... Bruce.
5: And I will try to call all of you, but Greg doesn't have a cell phone. Dad's phone will have a dead battery.
3: No doubt.
5: And Julie will be on the phone with Jill, Devin, Melissa, Karen, and Bruce.
3: Well, this is great. I am so glad that we don't have a plan.
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0: On April 8th, 2024, our very own Carmel, Indiana experienced a total solar eclipse.
1: The last total eclipse that could be seen in Indiana was in 1869.
2: It was an eerie feeling, right before and after totality. But during totality, it was one of the coolest things I've seen.
3: The sun looked like a black hole above you and like a pitch black sky, as well as like a sunset 360 degrees around you.
4: And I found it really so pretty, like the sunset that happened right before it all just went dark.
5: I remember after it got dark, it just went silent. It was like it was the middle of the night, and then suddenly it was light again and the birds were chirping as if it was dawn, even though it was 3 p.m.
6: Gosh, just thinking about that just makes me feel so emotional and it literally makes me want to cry. Like, I just thought it was so amazing.
1: And that is something that I'll carry with me for days to come and was the coolest thing I've ever experienced.
2: I would not have spent it any other way because I did think I was going to die and I thought the world was going to end. Spoiler alert, it did not, and I had a great time.
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0: My days of playing basketball for North Posey High School are still some of my favorite memories. Years later, I can still remember the feeling of wearing my Vikings jersey proudly and representing my community. I'm IHSA Commissioner Paul Neidig, and these student athletes know how that feels.
1: It's an honor to represent my school and wear their name, to have the entire community rooting for my success, to contribute to my school's legacy and all the student athletes who came before me. I'm Josie Campbell, and I'm a proud Brownsburg Bulldog.
2: Playing high school sports gives me a sense of ownership in my school. I get the chance to have a positive impact on my school's reputation, to help carry out our traditions, and to be the best person and player I can be. I'm Jet Wolfley, and I'm a proud Terre Haute North Patriot.
0: Demonstrate your pride by buying a ticket to your high school's athletic events. 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This is making your community proud. This is your IHSAA.
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1: Today, my new son and I failed to shoot off a rocket.
0: He knew exactly what to do.
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0: And then
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0: on the phone.
1: What's up, money?
2: Cornrow Kenny, he was born with a vision all morning with the mixed dashboard, triple digit parallel park like an alien came visit. 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Fine nose with a blindfold, King Kendrick.
1: Hello, Billy.

0: Yeah, anyway, scratch that idea. After thinking about it, I kind of just realized I don't really have a son at hand, and that the closest one is kind of far away.
1: Brian Hernandez, Jr., host of How to Survive for WHJE.
0: I got my content, you got your survival, and look at that! 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

0: The final chapter is back for a second year with a new host. 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

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And forever for her is over for me. 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

0: High school sports have a unique way of setting the tone for our entire school community. How? By demanding our very best, no matter who we are.
1: Every student, coach, parent, and fan has a responsibility to practice good sportsmanship at athletic events. It's on each of us to lead by example with our behavior.
2: The way we behave is not only a reflection of our own character, but of our schools as well. It lets everyone know, this is how we do things at our school. This is what we expect. This is who we are.
3: So, whether you're playing, coaching, or cheering, always demonstrate integrity with your words, actions, and attitudes at our athletic events. Our school's image is up to us.
4: I'm IHSAA Commissioner Paul Neidig. 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This is your IHSAA.
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my issues. 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American spirit, black coffee, conversations, and a passport. 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

0: As more club and travel sports pop up every year, they often muddy the waters on what the purpose of sports should be for student athletes at this age.
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0: She was just someone I found very nice and kind, and I knew that I really could tell her anything, and she would give me
1: advice. As I talk to other people, I realize I don't use my counselor as much as others, and ponder the thought, why do people go to them?
2: 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I see a lot of students asking about things from college, careers, down to problems they're having in relationships and at home. We kind of do a little bit of it all. So you're always welcome in our offices, especially if you have an issue.
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3: 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Desert Island Discs, comedies, dramas, you name it, WHJE has it all. 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
1: Being a true American means more than just baseball, blue jeans, and rock and roll. 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
2: This is WHJE, the cutting edge in public radio.